take me to a quiet place where birds chirp in stereo. Pressures of my ambitious feet that have worked so hard to march to the beat.

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2: The hopelessness.
1: The hopelessness, that terrible hopelessness, terrible.

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1: He's an asshole.
0: I call him a douchebag, man. Give me a break.
2: You will need to make your personality please. And you will witness one of the great miracles of life.

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Not familiar, but strange. And every step I seem to lose more than I gain.

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I wanna be mean, I wanna fight, I wanna say things I've been keeping inside. Four letter words, I'm cursing. Fuck you, you didn't deserve me.

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This is no time to be acting frivolous, because the time is getting late. This is no time for private vendettas. This is no time to not know who you are. Self-knowledge is a dangerous thing, the freedom of who you are. This is no time to ignore warnings. This is no time to clear the plate. Let's not be sorry after the fact, and let the past become our fate.

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They're all infected, but he'll be alright, 'cause he's a scumbag, don't you know? I said he's a scumbag.

not scared to die. Is the type to find out there's no more to hide. 22 years ago,